0: 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Moms that rock. 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What doesn't kill you makes you stronger. By playing the talented artists who gave birth to the songs we love.
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0: 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And this weekend, we're playing Moms That Rock. 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

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Okay, is your boss gone? 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
15: 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From the New Jersey Division of Highway Traffic Safety.
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And AHA is just AHA. And Bon Jovi is just Iva Jnab. 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
0: 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And this weekend, we're playing Moms That Rock. 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

0: This weekend on Ben FM, we're celebrating moms. Moms that rock. Listen as we honor moms that rock. What doesn't kill you makes you stronger. By playing the talented artists who gave birth to the songs we love. And their own human children, too. There is no one like mom. And this weekend, we're playing Moms That Rock. All weekend long.
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0: 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Great song to start off a Friday morning. It is sunny out there. It's beautiful. 51 degrees, and we're headed to right around 60. It's just going to be a perfect spring day. Sun and clouds and nice overall. And yesterday was a beautiful day, too. Now, over the weekend, we're going to get a little bit of a mixed bag. So tomorrow, we've got some rain in the forecast. It's going to be upper 60s. And then Sunday, nice and warm, near 80 degrees and sunny and a chance of a shower. But really nice overall for your Mother's Day. So Sunday is the day to be outside if you're making plans. And be sure to plan something for Mom. You know, it doesn't have to be anything elaborate. You don't have to, you know, buy her anything giant. Just, you know, send a card. Write a note. Take her out to breakfast. Everybody loves breakfast. And make sure that you call her at the very least. And on them, we are playing a Mom That Rocks weekend. Moms That Rock with lots of music from artists that also have the very important job of being moms. So we'll be playing some great female musicians and rockers and with the Moms That Rock weekend all day tomorrow and Sunday. We've got your chance to win a spa experience at the Rochelle D'Ambra Spa and Salon at the Ritz-Carlton Hotel in Center City, courtesy of Parks Casino, Pennsylvania's number one casino experience. 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They're valued at $165, and all entries are going to be eligible for a grand prize gift card for a day of beauty there at the Rochelle D'Ambra Spa and Salon at the Ritz-Carlton Hotel in Center City. So, really great prize, valued at about $500. And anybody that enters all weekend long, you'll be in the running for that. And you can tune in and maybe win your mom a spa experience while you're at it this weekend. And tomorrow morning is the PSPCA, their Tails and Trails 5K run and 2K walk. 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It's at Mainline Rescue, their Phoenixville farm. It's a really beautiful location and just an interesting run, too, because you can do it with or without your best friend. You can do the 5K, you could do the 2K walk, and the entire family is invited for this one. 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I look forward to it every year, and this is year 15. It's the 15th annual, so you can register even there that day. 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Go to pspca.org or our website for more info on their Tails and Trails 5K run and 2K walk. And then after that, I'm actually headed to a new event. It's called the Nanny Goat Fest. I don't know if you've seen, they've had posters all over the city for this, but it's a new street festival that they're starting right in Kensington on American Street. And it dates back to May of 1844. At 182 years ago, there was this big giant fight that broke out, violence that swept through Kensington, right near this historic Nanny Goat Market, this big market. And a number of homes were burned and a church was destroyed and a lot of people lost their lives and were displaced from their homes. But then the immigrant Irish community, they rebuilt their neighborhood and stayed in Kensington and stayed there and rooted, you know, for generations. So this festival is taking its name from that Nanny Goat Market there in Kensington. So they're going to actually have a historical marker placed there tomorrow, and they're going to mark the day, and it's going to be an annual festival, and there will be goats at the Nanny Goat Festival. You can find more details if you want to come out to that, nannygoatfest.com. Actually, back in the summer or early fall, I ran into a guy at another festival, and he had a table, and he was talking all about this Nanny Goat Fest and about the market, and it was really, really cool. And he says, we're trying to get a historical marker. We think it's going to be in May. We're going to have a festival, and here it has happened. So really happy for him, and it's cool. He just kind of took it upon himself to dive into the history and learn more. And then on Instagram, I follow all sorts of funny comedians and, you know, all different Philly influencers and stuff. And there is one that I really love called Talking with Tay. It's just this really fun South Philly chick who is very smart and funny and posts her thoughts and updates on Philly sports and anything that happens. And so at 7:20, we're going to have our first Talking with Tay. She's going to give us one of her many greetings that she does on her Instagram account. She's going to do it on the air. So stick in for 7:20. We'll start
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9: Mother's Day, this Sunday. 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

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All right, we will start. There's really not too much going on. West Burke Street in Philadelphia, both directions between 25th and 24th. There's police activity right now. They've got that street shut down, so the streets in the area just kind of backing up a little bit. Also, Newark Road in West Marlboro Township, an accident there between Bartram Road and Street Road, causing some slowing at Spencer. 95 southbound slows between Cottman and the Betsy Ross Bridge, which is some slowing. And on 76 eastbound, starting to slow between Montgomery and the Vine Street Expressway and between 476 and the Conshohocken Curve. Other than that, still moving along pretty well. Westbound looking great. Same with the Vine Street Expressway. 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Call 1-800-90-LEGAL. And that's your traffic. 95.7 MedFM. Jumping into a long music block on a beautiful Friday morning. We did it Friday, May 8th. And coming up at 8 o'clock, your next chance to win $1,000. Today's the last day for that. Our cash contest with Win Ben's Bucks. But we start Universal trips soon. 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

Listening to Ben FM at work makes the time go faster. Last Monday, I put on Ben FM at work, and then next I knew it was Thursday night. Got a lot of overtime that week.

0: Def Leppard, 95.7 FM, as the sun rises on a Friday morning. Friday, May 8th. It's really pretty outside and pretty warm, too. We're in the 50s already, headed to right around 60. And sun and clouds, just a nice day today. Now, over the weekend, tomorrow, we've got some rain in the forecast. And then it looks like upper 60s for tomorrow temperatures, so at least warm. Sunday, we're going to be nice and warm, near 80, and great for your Mother's Day. They said a chance of a shower, but for the most part, it's going to be really, really nice and good reason to celebrate mom. And again, you don't have to do anything elaborate, but do something. Give your mom a call at the very least, but they love notes. We love breakfast. Take us out. Let's see here. In sports, the Phillies did not get the sweep over the A's last night. In fact, they were almost shut out last night at the ballpark. It was quite a big score. 12-1 they lost, but they did win the series. They won two out of the three games here at Citizens Bank Park, and they'll stay here for the weekend. They're hosting the Colorado Rockies this time. Tonight's game is at 6:40, and they've got some giveaways this weekend, too. For tonight's game, it's the children 14 and under getting a Jesus Lizardo t-shirt, and then tomorrow's game at 6:05, the giveaway. This one I want. If anybody doesn't want theirs, I'll take it. Bill and Phyllis socks. I love this. So that's, again, for kids 14 and under. And then on Sunday, 1:35, the Mother's Appreciation Day game. They're going to have ladies' mock neck crews for all women 15 and over. You get a crew neck sweatshirt. And the Sixers and the Flyers are both down in round two of the playoffs. The Flyers are now on the brink of elimination. Their series with the Carolina Hurricanes, they're down 3-0. They lost last night 4-1. I was actually driving back into the city last night. We went to see Cirque du Soleil Luzia, which, by the way, was incredible. But on our way back in, the skyline just lit up all in orange. It was different. Usually it's like red or green or even blue, but orange was neat to see the whole city. But it's not over yet. The Flyers play game four at home tomorrow night at Xfinity Mobile Arena. That game starts at 6. And the Sixers are playing game three in their series with the New York Knicks tonight at 7 and here at home. Now, they're down by 2 in that series, but bringing it back home could make a difference with the Philly crowd. So tonight at 7, the game starts. Then game four is also going to be at home on Sunday at 3:30. And as Tyrese Maxey had said, he said, "We definitely feel like we can pull ourselves out of this one, kind of go home, get two." And so that's what they need. So, yeah, lots going on. And, of course, at the stadiums this weekend, I mentioned this yesterday, but they do have a lot of construction going on where they've shut down some ramps on 95 near the stadium. So PennDOT just warning fans, if you can take public transportation, it might be a better option for you getting in and out of the stadium. They have the 95 North entrance ramp from Front Street at Packer Avenue to 95 North. That is closed. Also, the exit ramp from 95 South to Packer Avenue at Front Street closed, and that is going to be all the way through May 21st. So anything that you're going to the next couple of weeks even, you'll be affected by that. This weekend, just a reminder, on Ben, we're doing a Moms That Rock weekend, and with that, your chance to win a spa experience for mom at the Rochelle D'Ambra Spa and Salon at the Ritz-Carlton Hotel in Center City. 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This is how you win. We're going to have gift cards for 50-minute massages all weekend, and the grand prize for anybody that enters is a day of beauty there valued at $500. So listen for your chance to win mom a spa experience. And then again, a reminder, the PSPCA, the Tails and Trails 5K run, we're going to be out there. I'll be hosting tomorrow morning. You can register even just at the event tomorrow morning, beginning at 7:30. Find all the details at pspca.org. Coming up, we're going to do our food news for today. 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And we're going to check in with Talkin' with Tay, one of my favorite Instagram accounts from a local Philly, South Philly lady. And she's just a really funny, funny person. And she has some really good takes on Philly sports and everything else. So every Friday, we're going to check in with Talkin' with Tay. We're going to do our first one at 7:20 this morning to kick off commercial free.
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13: All right, let's take a look at traffic this morning. 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Let me check that out myself. All right, we're going to start with 422 eastbound, just some slowing between Trooper and First Avenue. Looks like 95 southbound slows between Cottman and the Betsy Ross Bridge, Aramingo Avenue exit. 76 looks like slowing on both sides, kind of throughout, but still moving. I don't see any jam-ups out there anywhere, and I hate saying that out loud because I don't want to jinx it, but so far, so good for your Friday morning. 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All right, we are jumping into a long music block. We're going to start with Huey Lewis and the news. Again, coming up, we'll do our food news, fake holidays for today, for May 8th, celebrity birthdays and more. 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

95.7 MetaFM, the Lumineers, Hohey. Good morning. It is Friday, May 8th. We did it, made it to Friday, and it's a beautiful day, too, which always just makes it even better. We're feeling sunny, and we've got the weather to match it. And yeah, 50s now. We're headed up to a high right around 60, just a really nice spring day and lots of sunshine. Now, tomorrow, a little bit different. Tomorrow, we've got some rain expected, unfortunately. It looks like Sunday is the better day for the weekend, but it's still upper 60s for tomorrow, and it's not going to be a washout by any means, so hopefully you can get in on some of those fun festivals and things going on, the Nanny Goat Fest and the PSPCA, our 5K run and walk is tomorrow. Join us. You can show up that morning, 7:30. 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It's right in Phoenixville at this like gorgeous Mainline Rescue farm location. A really fun 5K you can run with your dog tomorrow morning. Again, 7:30 is when registration begins. Let's see what else. We've got our celebrity birthdays for today. Let's start with Chris Frantz of the Talking Heads and Tom Tom Club, 75 today. Also turning 75 today is Philip Bailey of Solo and also Earth, Wind & Fire. Alex Van Halen of Van Halen is 73 today. Melissa Gilbert, 62. What else? Dave Rowntree of Blur is 62. We can also do some Blur in our commercial free hour next, and we'll kick it off with Savage Garden because it's Darren Hayes' birthday, turning 54. Enrique Iglesias is 51, and Joe Bonamassa turns 49 today. For your fake holidays for today, it's Military Spouse Appreciation Day. Also, Fantastic Friday. Oh, I'm sorry, excuse me. Fantastic Friday. It's Giving Sharks a Voice. Some of these, I don't know where they come from. See what sharks have to say today. National Give Someone a Cupcake Day. That's a good one. Maybe give it to a nurse or a teacher, as it also is continuing to be Nurse Appreciation and Teacher Appreciation Week right now. And give them a Coke to go with it. It is National Have a Coke Day. Or a coconut cream pie. It's also National Coconut Cream Pie Day today. National Public Gardens Day. Again, a beautiful day for that. If you haven't gone, you know, updated your spring plants or anything, today is the day to go do that. And do it barefoot, as today is also No Socks Day. And World Ovarian Cancer Day today. And there are a number of really amazing ovarian cancer organizations in our area. One that comes to mind is the Sandy Rollman, their Ovarian Cancer Foundation. And they just do so many great things for the people in our area. And they just held their Sandy Sprint just a couple of weeks ago. Speaking of 5Ks, that was at the Philadelphia Navy Yard. It's a really great event, and you can still make a donation at sandyovarian.org and look for the run next year, right around this time. They do it in April, and it's just before the Broad Street Run. So if you're ever running the Broad Street Run, you can do the Sandy Sprint first as a training run for a great cause. Today also, speaking of good causes, is World Red Cross Day. If you haven't given blood in a little while, make an appointment to give blood today. And actually, there's an incentive right now, too. If you give blood before May 17th, you'll get a $20 Amazon gift card by email from their partners at Amazon. If you go to redcrossblood.org, you can make your donations and your appointments. For your food news this morning, we'll start with Stanley Tucci. His second season of his show Tucci in Italy is just about to premiere. It's coming up back with season two on May 11th, 9 p.m. And then all episodes are going to be on Disney Plus and Hulu on May 12th. And he has spoken out. He usually has this rule where he won't speak badly about a restaurant that he eats at. He'll just kind of not say anything, you know, don't have anything nice to say. Don't say anything at all. But recently in an interview, he spoke out badly about the Olive Garden. That's kind of the only restaurant that he will kind of not hold back on. I guess he said that, he says most Italian restaurants need to pass the Stanley Tucci test, but Olive Garden has not passed that test, essentially. He said, I went to that place. I still bear the scars. He did not have nice things. And at the end, he said, lost one endorsement deal. But I myself don't mind Olive Garden one bit. I like it a lot, especially the one where you can buy one and take one home, but he's not a fan. And then that kind of brings us to our next one, penne pasta. There is a list from a chef of standout penne dishes at chain restaurants. So this is, you know, if you're going to go to a chain restaurant, here's where you can get some good stuff. Buca di Beppo, their creamy pesto penne, is on the chef's list. Also Applebee's three cheese chicken penne. I've had that before. That's pretty good. Ruby Tuesday's Cajun shrimp pasta is on the list. And Fazoli's baked chicken broccoli penne has made the list of the best penne chain restaurant spots. Electrolyte.

0: been really popular on TikTok and things, but people are warning, health experts are warning about the risks of having raw egg yolk, including salmonella. So just something to be aware of, especially if you are particularly vulnerable. They said children younger than 5, which I don't think they're kind of drinking egg coffee anyway, the elderly and people with weakened immune systems, especially vulnerable to that. All right, we are kicking off commercial-free next, but I want to introduce a new thing we're going to do on Fridays to start, and I'd love it if she did it every day, but I follow her on Instagram. It's Talkin' with Tay. And at first I just thought there was this, you know, really funny account on Instagram, and then I'm like, oh, wait, she's from South Philly. Like, you know, she's local. So I reached out to her. I'm like, you know, I love your updates. Every morning she'll come on and just kind of give her thoughts on whatever happened the night before or anything she wants to talk about, but she's really, really funny. And even announcing our kind of partnership, when I reached out if she wanted to be on the air, she goes into, you know, talking about, hey, I'm going to be on the radio, whatever, and then she ends it with, and to all the trolls that don't like my accent. Like, she's just really authentic and cool, and I'm psyched that she is happy to do an update on Fridays for us. So this is our very first Talkin' with Tay, and I think it's just a way to start your Friday morning off right. Talkin' with Tay from South Philly Zone.
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2: Good morning, Philadelphia. Rise and shine. It's Friday. Get outside because the high today is going up to almost 70 degrees. After that Flyers loss last night, we need to try to stay positive. We have the Sixers home tonight, so let's get hyped. I have a Friday feeling we can pull out the win. I hope the work day flies by, my friends. Get outside. Do a little dance. Enjoy some fresh air, and whatever you do, grab the day by the bird.
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0: 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All right, so we've been lucky so far in traffic this morning, and we continue to stay lucky. 95 southbound, backed up between Cottman and the Betsy Ross Bridge. Other than that, that's the only real jam up. I do see an accident on Montgomery Ave right here in Lower Marion. That's both directions at Glen Road, just causing some slowing. One, it looks like in 842 Newland Township, an accident near Unionville Wawaset Road, Canary Road through Red Ryland Road at India Hannon. Man, I'm messing them all up. Canary Road.

Road and Red Lion Road at Indian Hanna Road. Right there, just a little bit of slowing. And 422 eastbound slows between Trooper and First Avenue. It looks like 76 is moving along both directions. Same with the Vine Street Expressway. Looking really good. Now on standby for a bridge opening is the Tacony-Palmyra Bridge. So get over it while you still can. Otherwise, you might have to wait just a little bit longer. This traffic report is brought to you by Share a Ride, the Ride Match program. 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All right, let's kick off a long music block. It is our commercial-free hour, and it's on a Friday. Always sounds a little bit sunnier. And we're going to start with Savage Garden. This commercial-free hour brought to you by Morgan & Morgan. There's only one Morgan & Morgan playing Savage Garden because today is Darren Hayes' birthday, turning 54. Good excuse it to play this one. I Want You, the Chicka Cherry Cola song. 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

Billy Joel, 95.7 Met FM on a Friday. We've got your chance at $1,000 coming up just after 8 a.m. Today's the last day for that. 8, 10, 12, 3, and 5. Your next chances to win Ben's bucks, $1,000. And then after that, don't worry, the cash contest will end, but we've got the trips to Universal Orlando Resort coming up real soon. In fact, we're going to be broadcasting from Orlando, from the park, next week. And the trips do include tickets to Epic Universe. You can go check it out. And yeah, it's going to be really cool. So we just played Billy Joel. If you check out his Instagram, he hardly ever shares like some really personal stuff. And he shared a couple of personal things. It was his wife Alexis's 44th birthday on Wednesday. And he posted two posts, one from him telling her happy birthday with a picture of them together. And then another from the girls. It says, to the best mom in the world, we're so lucky you are ours. We love you so much. Happy birthday, mommy, from Della and Remy. And then a picture of the whole family. It's really cute if you have a chance to check it out. And perfect just before Mother's Day. And we're doing a Moms That Rock weekend on Ben FM, giving away spa gift cards and a chance at a grand prize of a $500 spa experience all weekend long. In our celebrity birthdays for today, we started with Savage Garden. Now we're going to do the Talking Heads, because today is Chris Frantz's birthday, turning 75. And one of my favorites from the Talking Heads, we do not play this often, Road to Nowhere on Ben FM on a Friday. Well, we're

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0: Friday. Did it. Congratulations. And the weekend's going to be a little bit of everything. So today, a perfect day, just beautiful, sunny, and right near 70 degrees for the high, and sun and clouds, just really, really nice. And then for tomorrow, it looks like we'll get some rain in the forecast. Not all day. It's not completely a washout, but there will be some rain. And then on Sunday, it's going to be a chance of a shower possible. But right near 80 degrees, real warm on Sunday. Should be nice for your Mother's Day. Most likely, you won't see the shower. They just said a chance. But yeah, today especially is just gorgeous. Perfect spring day already, even this morning. Number of things trending. We'll start about that cruise ship that had the deadly hantavirus outbreak. So now almost 2 weeks later, there are still passengers aboard the ship. They haven't been able to get off. I mentioned yesterday they had allowed dozens of passengers to disembark the ship. I didn't realize that was weeks ago. That was before the contact tracing began. So now authorities are trying to track down those passengers and identify any potential symptoms. The virus doesn't typically pass from human to human, but three passengers have died in the outbreak and several have become sick from it. So they're trying to trace the contacts of any passengers that did get off the ship. But they see the CDC, they classified the hantavirus outbreak as now a level 3 emergency response. They do say it's nothing like COVID, though. COVID spread very quickly, and this is something that doesn't spread that fast. It also, it kind of takes a while for symptoms to show. So that's where they really do want to track down those people and keep an eye on it. They do have a high fatality rate, though, for this virus. But again, dozens left, I guess, on April 24th, a little while ago. 30 people from all around the world, 7 people across 5 states in the U.S. right now are being monitored. So that ship, again, still has people on it. It's headed to Spain's Canary Islands, and that's where they're going to monitor. And they're also going to keep the local people there who are speaking out about, you know, them bringing the ship there. They're going to keep them completely separate from anybody that's getting off of the ship. But just a crazy, crazy thing. I can't imagine being on that ship still and just kind of dealing with that. Let's see. Toyota is the latest company to forecast a decline in profit for the current financial year. This because of cost and supply uncertainties related to the Middle East conflict, they said. So they forecast a 20% decline from Toyota. Meanwhile, the Shell company, Shell Oil, they said they reported almost a $7 billion profit, $6.9 billion with this conflict. And, you know, everyday people, lower income households trying to cut back on driving because of rising fuel costs, Uber and Lyft drivers quitting because it's, you know, not making a profit that way. You know, they're just kind of breaking even, if that. But the national gas price average right now per gallon in the U.S. is $4.54 a gallon. Actually, yesterday I was at Wawa, it was $4.69 a gallon. And yeah, you still have to fill up. I got a taco while I was there, by the way. Wawa has tacos, and they are good. I like them. I just went back again. I got them over the weekend, too. Something from Apple AirPods. So this is AirPods that come equipped with cameras. Now, the thing is, they are not going to take video or photos. You know, it's not for that. It's really so that, like, if you are looking at something and you ask Siri a question, she can, you know, Siri can see what you're looking at and give you answers based on what you're seeing, I guess. So that's something that I guess is new coming from the AirPods. There is a cyber attack that's trending on a lot of school platforms. So it's a really popular school platform called Canvas. So this system is used by thousands of schools and universities all over the world. And the cyber attack is at a really terrible time, too, because it's as kids are, as students, are studying for finals. So the hacking group Shiny Hunters is who claimed responsibility for the breach. It was able to access billions of private messages and records from the schools, again, all over the world, schools and students unable to access course materials from the platform. A number of universities and school districts are notifying students and parents. Teachers are trying to find workarounds in the meantime, and some schools have been forced to postpone their finals in response to the outage. And the platform is called Canvas, used by many, many schools and universities. If mom is a fancy lady and you're still looking for a gift for mom for Mother's Day, there is a 31.62 carat azure blue diamond that's going up for auction at Christie's. It's expected to bring in $8.5 million when it goes up for auction on June 9th in New York City. It's the largest fancy blue diamond ever to appear at auction. It's pear-shaped and It is really beautiful. It's incredibly rare, and they say diamonds like it account for less than 0.1% of all natural diamonds. Again, your mom, you've got a real fancy mom. There you go. Also, fancy moms might love this. On Ben FM, this weekend, we're doing a Moms That Rock weekend. We're playing artists that also happen to be moms all weekend long. And all day tomorrow and on Sunday, you've got your chance to win a spa experience at the Rochelle D'Ambro Spa and Salon at the Ritz-Carlton Hotel in Center City. So it's courtesy of Parks Casino, Pennsylvania's number one casino experience. This is how you win. We're going to have 50-minute massage gift cards giveaway both Saturday and Sunday all day, valued at $165. And all entries are going to be eligible to win a grand prize gift card for a day of beauty there, valued at $500. So tune in, maybe win your mom a spa experience while you're at it. And tomorrow morning, the PSPCA, their Tails and Trails 5K run and 2K walk is going on tomorrow morning. 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I mean, you can, pspca.org, or just show up tomorrow. The registration begins at 7:30. You know, you'll be done by 10 a.m. and off to do the rest of your Saturday. But a lot of times you have to walk your dog anyway. And this is a very unique 5K and 2K walk in that you can bring your dogs with you. 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They've got raffles and prizes and a beer garden, and it's really, really fun. So I'll be out there hosting tomorrow morning, and it's on the Mainline Rescue, their Phoenixville location. It's a big farm. It's beautiful. So come out and join us. And then later tomorrow is a thing called Nanny Goat Fest. And we talked about this a little bit this morning, but it's a new street festival in Philly. It's going to be an annual festival, but this is the very first one. It's in Kensington on American Street. And it's about this thing that happened about 182 years ago. There was this anti-immigrant violence that swept through Kensington right near this giant Nanny Goat Market, was what it was called, the Nanny Goat Market. So this is Nanny Goat Fest happening, but homes were burned. There was a church that was destroyed, and a number of lives were lost, and hundreds were injured. It was a really big deal, but not many people know about it. So the immigrant Irish community ended up rebuilding their neighborhood after this, and they've been in Kensington, you know, for generations since. And so the festival is about the Nanny Goat Market, and it's called Nanny Goat Fest, going on tomorrow, and they're designating a historical market or marker in honor of this. And it really was like one person's kind of efforts diving into history, learning more about it, and just like talking to the city and making this happen. So the festival happening tomorrow, also the dedication with the new historical marker is happening tomorrow. So that's going to be about 1 o'clock that they do the dedication. And then from 2 to 8 p.m., the big festival on American Street. If you want to join us for Nanny Goat Fest, go to nannygoatfest.com for all of the details. All right, we're kicking off Along Music Block next. In there, we're going to have Devo. We've got Madonna on the way and The Cure. Perfect song for a Friday. And again, if you missed the keyword for this morning for 8 a.m., today's the last day to win Ben's Bucks, your chance at $1,000. The word is race, R-A-C-E. 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

0: Asia and Pablo Cruz. The Long Island medium, Teresa Caputo, coming June 6th. On Saturday, June 20th, it's All McCartney Live, a tribute to Sir Paul McCartney. 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
0: 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All right, we will start with the PA Turnpike westbound starting to back up between Willow Grove and Fort Washington. On 76 eastbound, it's jammed between the Boulevard and the Vine Street Expressway. Other than that, 75, 76 looking pretty clear in both directions. It's slowing, but no real jam ups beside that area. Also, 76 after Gladwin on the westbound side, an accident just has the shoulder blocked to jam from about City Avenue there. The Vine Street Expressway westbound is jammed between 95 and Broad Street this morning. 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We gave you the keyword for 8 a.m. That contest has just ended, but we do have another chance at 10 a.m. this morning, noon, 3, and 5. And today is the final day for Win Ben's Bucks, your chance at $1,000 five times a day. The cash contest has been going on for weeks, but I will tell you, coming up real soon, we're giving away trips to Universal Orlando Resort. And next week, we're going to be broadcasting from there, right from the parks, to give you all the details on that. Kicking off a long music block, we're going to head toward our entertainment and celebrity news. 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We're going to start this block with Devo. 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

0: Trees, Everybody Talks. 95.7 FM on a Friday. It is May 8th and it's Friday. Did I mention that? Hope that you are doing well. It's going to be around 70 degrees today. Sun and clouds, just really nice and perfect spring day. Already is out there. Just looking outside. Can't wait to get out into the sunshine. And should be a nice Mother's Day too. Now, in between there tomorrow, we do have some rain expected. But they said for tomorrow, it's going to be high, like right around upper 60s. And then Sunday, right near 80. So really warming up for Sunday for your Mother's Day. A chance of a shower, but should be good for the most part. And then on BetFM, we're doing a Moms That Rock weekend, all weekend long, playing artists that also happen to be moms, happen to have the very important job of being a mom. And we're also giving away spa gift cards and a chance at a grand prize of a $500 spa experience. A little bit more on that coming up. But we have chances all day tomorrow, all day Sunday as well. For your entertainment and celebrity news, good news that Sir David Attenborough is turning 100 years old. I have to admit, this is an accident, but I was just kind of browsing through the news and I saw his name pop up and I put him down as like talking about him dying. I thought he died, but no, everyone's just talking about him turning 100. I hope I didn't jinx him in that way, but just an absolute treasure, a world treasure. You say someone's a national treasure, and he's really celebrated in the UK. In fact, they are honoring him with the William Earthshot Prize, and all the royals talking about him. There was a new film filmed at Windsor Castle talking about his environmental initiative, the Earthshot, and just talking about all the ways that he inspires each and every person in the world, really, and just helping to conserve and work with wildlife experts and climate campaigners. And he does so much for the environment. So he is turning 100 years old today, alive and well. So happy birthday to Sir David Attenborough. Also, PBS Kids, they've got a new animated series. It's called Super Why. It's a comic book adventure, and it's all about reading and things like that. They just announced the premiere for that. It's going to be out October 5th on PBS Kids. Actually, Trudy really loves PBS Kids shows, and their apps, by the way, if you're a parent, your apps are really good. If your kid has to be on a screen, you know, this is a good way to go. It's all safe. There are no ads. So if you watch the PBS video, PBS Kids video, they have, you know, Sesame Street, Daniel Tiger, all of that. And then if you go on their PBS Games app, it's all of these games based on those shows, and it's all free. And again, no ads. It's really, really cute. And I love, like, sending her to that app. There's, like, you know, there's a monster at the end of this book. There's a game based on that. And some really cool stuff on the PBS Kids apps if you want to check them out. Also in your entertainment and celebrity news, we'll talk about the drive-in movies this weekend. Screen One at the Delsey Drive-In is all animals. It's going to be Sheep Detectives on Screen One for the first film, and then Animal Farm, the new Animal Farm movie after that. I'm not sure that's my pick, but Screen Two looks really good. The first film is the new Michael Jackson biopic, Michael, followed by The Devil Wears Prada 2 at the Delsey Drive-In this weekend. And then at the Becky's Drive-In, Screen One is Mortal Kombat 2, and then Hook'em. Screen 2 is the same as the Delsey, but swap. The first film is The Devil Wears Prada 2, followed by Michael for your double header if you want to go this weekend. Apple TV, their psychological horror thriller, this limited series based on Cape Fear, is going to debut on June 5th. They just announced, and a pretty big cast too. Amy Adams, Javier Bardem, Patrick Wilson starring in this. It's 10 episodes, and it's going to premiere with 2 episodes June 5th, and then follow with new episodes every Friday through July 31st. In entertainment and celebrity news, Taylor Swift and Travis Kelce have been seen out and about on a trip to London. And in one and some of the photos after they went to an Indian restaurant, they have like kind of matching blazers that they're wearing. Very important news. And then the new Minions and Monsters trailer is out. Trailer and a new poster as well. That movie is coming out in theaters on July 1st. And next week, we're going to be hanging out with some Minions as we are going to be at Universal Orlando Resort. We are going to be broadcasting from the Minion Studio next week at Universal Orlando Resort. And we'll have info on how you can win trips to Universal. We're going to be giving away those trips very soon on BenFM. So today, the final day to win Ben's Bucks, the $1,000 cash contest at 8, 10, 12, 3, and 5. So we've got 4 more chances today. One coming up at 10 a.m. We'll give you a keyword. And then after that, starting trips to Universal. Not wasting any time here. And over the weekend, again, those spa packages to give away as well. In sports, the Phillies did not get the sweep over the A's last night. In fact, they were almost shut out last night at the ballpark. It was It was a pretty big loss, 12-1, but they did win the series. They won two out of the three games here at Citizens Bank Park, and the Phillies are staying here for the weekend. They're hosting the Colorado Rockies now. Tonight's game is at 6:40, and they've got some giveaways all weekend, too. Tonight, they're giving away a Jesus Luzardo t-shirt to kids 14 and under. Tomorrow's 6:05 game, they're giving away Phil and Phyllis socks. This looks great to kids 14 and under. They're really cute. And then on Sunday, for Mother's Appreciation Day, they are doing a 1:35 game and giving away a ladies mock neck crew to women 15 and over. So that's a nice giveaway for mom if you want to take her to the Phillies game. And the Sixers and the Flyers are both down. Round two of the playoffs. The Flyers are now on the brink of elimination after last night's game in their series with the Carolina Hurricanes. They're down 3-0. They lost last night 4-1. I was driving back from Cirque du Soleil Luzia, which, by the way, is now open right at the Greater Philadelphia Expo Center at Oaks in their parking lot. It was awesome. A really amazing Cirque du Soleil show. We had a blast. But as we drove back in late last night with my two kids, way too late, the whole city was lit up in orange for the Flyers. So it was cool to see. But the Flyers are still in it. They play game four at home tomorrow night at Xfinity Mobile Arena. That game starts at 6. And the Sixers are playing game three in their series with the New York Knicks tonight. And that starts at 7 here at home. They are down 2 so far in the series, but bringing it back home to a Philly crowd this weekend for games 3 and 4. So tonight, again at 7, and game 4 will be Sunday afternoon at 3:30. Tyrese Maxey said, "We definitely feel like we can pull ourselves out of this one, kind of go home and get 2, which is the plan." So yeah, lots going on at the stadiums this weekend. And again, reminder that there is some construction going on at the 95 ramps right near the stadium. PennDOT warning fans, you might want to take public transportation if you can. All right, coming up, a long music block. We're going to kick it off with a great song by the B-52s. We've got Phil Collins on the way and The Offspring. Some really fun music for your Friday morning. And right after this, we'll give you orchestra tickets, too. We'll give you a keyword for your chance to win.
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0: 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And traffic's still looking pretty good. There is an accident, the left lane blocked on the PA Turnpike westbound. It's just before Fort Washington exit. So jammed about Willow Grove through to milepost 339.1. That's where the accident's located. 76 eastbound backs up the boulevard to the Vine Street Expressway. Westbound starting to jam between the boulevard and Gladwin. And the Vine Street Expressway westbound is jammed between 95 and Broad. For the most part, doing okay. Some slow traffic, 95 northbound between exit 4 and 5, 95 south slows between Edgemont Avenue, exit 6, and the Commodore Barry Bridge, exit 4. Slows again between the Betsy Ross Bridge, Aramingo Avenue exit, right around there through to the through to the expressway. It reset as I was speaking. And then Byberry Road, an accident just cleared both directions at Pioneer Road, so that should be looking better soon. This traffic report is brought to you by Brandywine Battlefield Park. Brandywine Battlefield Park, their Battle for Independence Road Rally through history, is happening on Saturday, May 16th, next Saturday. Details and ticket info at brandywinebattlefield.org. That's your traffic. 95.7 BetFM. 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We're celebrating moms that rock. 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Registration starts at 7:30. We're going to be on the location of Mainline Rescue, their big farm that they have. It's a beautiful spot right there in Phoenixville. If you want to join us tomorrow morning, again, registration starts at 7:30. We would love to see you. Kick it off along Music Block with the B-52s in Rome. And right after this song, I'll give you a keyword, your chance to win orchestra tickets.

The B-52s in Rome. Great song for a sunny Friday morning. I've got a pair of tickets to Orchestra After Five, Postcards from Spain. It's Thursday, May 14th, Marian Anderson Hall. It's next week. 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

0: Good morning, Philadelphia. Rise and shine. It's Friday. Get outside because the high today is going up to almost 70 degrees. After that Flyers loss last night, we need to try to stay positive. We have the Sixers home tonight, so let's get hyped. I have a Friday feeling we can pull out the win. I hope the work day flies by, my friends. Get outside, do a little dance, enjoy some fresh air, and whatever you do, grab the day by the birds.
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1: Good morning, Philadelphia. Rise and shine. It's Friday. Get outside because the high today is going up to almost 70 degrees. After that Flyers loss last night, we need to try to stay positive. We have the Sixers home tonight, so let's get hyped. I have a Friday feeling we can pull out the win. I hope the work day flies by, my friends. Get outside, do a little dance, enjoy some fresh air, and whatever you do, grab the day by the birds.
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0: 7. Good morning, Philadelphia. Rise and shine. It's Friday. Get outside because the high today is going up to almost 70 degrees. After that Flyers loss last night, we need to try to stay positive. We have the Sixers home tonight, so let's get hyped. I have a Friday feeling we can pull out the win. I hope the work day flies by, my friends. Get outside, do a little dance, enjoy some fresh air, and whatever you do, grab the day by the bird.
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0: 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Moms that rock. Listen as we honor moms that rock. What doesn't kill you makes you stronger. By playing the talented artists who gave birth to the songs we love.
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0: 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And this weekend, we're playing Moms That Rock. All weekend long.
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0: 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Moms that rock. 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By playing the talented artists who gave birth to the songs we love.
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0: 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And this weekend, we're playing Moms That Rock. 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

0: 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Moms that rock. 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What doesn't kill you makes us stronger. By playing the talented artists who gave birth to the songs we love.
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1: Tomorrow, some of us will wake up and it will be our last day on this earth. It will be unexpected and without warning. 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